just begun. Cause when he lays it on with style, a ladies' man with a nice smile, and right before his eyes, sees a pretty young thing looking real fly. He wants to make the score, so he takes a hand and leads her to the dance floor.

One more time. 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While the retro disco track's playing, gonna make

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She brings me in a piece. 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